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5: 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Mainly sunny today. We'll have some clouds move in the afternoon, a high of 26. Tomorrow, the clouds and chance of rain will stick around, high of 25. And Thursday, it will be sunny with a high of 28. 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
1: 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Mainly sunny today. We'll have some clouds moving in the afternoon, a high of 26. Tomorrow, the clouds and chance of rain will stick around, a high of 25. And Thursday, it will be sunny with a high of 28. 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